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1: Me and my mate got KFC the other week, and as we got out of the car, a disaster happened. I tripped and my whole meal dropped to the ground. 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I was devastated. 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What an absolute legend to help me in my time of need. 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
1: The word for today comes from John chapter 6, verse 63, and it says, "The words that I speak to you are spirit and they are life." Jesus was called rabbi 11 times in the Gospels, but he wasn't like any other rabbi. Rabbis quoted others, but Jesus said, "Truly, I say to you." In the Gospel of John, he said it twice. "Truly, truly, I say to you." The reason Jesus wasn't like any other rabbi was because he was God manifested in the flesh. And Paul says, "Christ in whom are hidden all the treasures of wisdom and knowledge." The early church fathers had a favorite saying, "The Gospels are a river in which a gnat can swim and an elephant can drown." The Gospels, the record of Christ's life and teaching, have impacted the world so much that they have been translated into thousands of languages, more than any other book. The second most translated book, Don Quixote, has been translated into about 60 languages. To this day, the Bible remains the best-selling book of all time. In the academic world, scholars keep score of how often any articles they write are cited by other scholars. By this year's secular score, Jesus' intellectual impact is unprecedented. Why is this? Because when everything else fails, God's word works. Jesus explained it this way: "It is the Spirit who gives life. The flesh profits nothing. The words that I speak to you are spirit and they are life." If you are a teacher, you know that the number one question in any class is, "Will this be on the exam?" If you want to pass your exams and hear "well done" from the teacher, get into God's word each day and get God's word into you. This has been your word for today.
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2: 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I will not be ashamed when I compare my life with your commands. As I learn your righteous regulations, I will thank you by living as I should. I will obey your decrees. Please, don't give up on me.
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Through your support, you're standing with the Vision family, helping people look to God daily across Australia and beyond. You are

0: have an incredible misunderstanding of the nature of love. We're so overwhelmed by romantic love in songs, books, and movies. We've come to believe that love is simply something magical that happens. And when something difficult comes up in our relationships, our natural instinct is to think, well, Taylor Swift doesn't have to put up with this, and neither do I. We have an addiction to romantic love, but we need to understand there are actually two stages of love, the obsessive stage and the covenant stage. The obsessive stage of love is the love that we see in movies. We see our relationships as perfect and our significant other has not one single flaw within their being. We have irrational thoughts and act impulsively. Love here requires no effort. Love is simply in the air. This stage sounds awesome, right? However, many people get stuck in this stage and often find themselves in failed relationships. We have to find the covenant stage of love. This one requires work. It has to be fed and nurtured. It has to be understood. The obsession begins to fade as reality sets in to commit to the other's well-being. Covenant love is conscious, intentional, and is a commitment to love one another no matter what. Covenant love requires two factors: knowledge of the nature of love and the willingness to love. This doesn't mean that the other stage should get left behind. In fact, if we neglect the spontaneous love we found at first, that can also become dangerous. But it means that we move into a deeper understanding of the other person, where we have their best interests at heart and not our own. I'm Mel Harris, talking relationships.
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0: family. 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That's not the way it was meant to be. God's desire was to create each of us to be in His family. We were meant to be His children that He could look after and love. Sin caused separation between man and God, but God didn't just abandon us. Jesus came and gave up His own life to pay the price for our sin, so that we could be reconnected with God, our loving Father. God wants nothing more than to be with you and help you each and every day. His desire is for you to be part of His family. So what are you waiting for? 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
1: My favourite breakfast is pancakes with syrup and bacon and ice cream and hash browns. It's so good because every part is so delicious. The Bible says, taste and see that God is so good. God's saying, just give me a try. Just one taste and I'll show you how good I really am. No matter what you think or what you've been told, you've just got to try Jesus for yourself because there's no one like him. His love for you is boundless. Once you experience Jesus for yourself, you'll never turn away because he only wants the best for your life and he wants to love you for all eternity. You might be going through a tough time right now. Why not reach out to Jesus and let him fill you with his peace? Let him give you the strength you need to keep moving forward. What are you waiting for? Reach out and receive the goodness of Jesus today.
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1: The word for today comes from John chapter 6, verse 63, and it says, "The words that I speak to you are spirit and they are life." Jesus was called Rabbi 11 times in the Gospels, but he wasn't like any other rabbi. Rabbis quoted others, but Jesus said, "Truly, I say to you." In the Gospel of John, he said it twice. "Truly, truly, I say to you." The reason Jesus wasn't like any other rabbi was because he was God manifested in the flesh. And Paul says, "Christ in whom are hidden all the treasures of wisdom and knowledge." The early church fathers had a favorite saying, "The Gospels are a river in which a gnat can swim and an elephant can drown." The Gospels, the record of Christ's life and teaching, have impacted the world so much that they have been translated into thousands of languages, more than any other book. The second most translated book, Don Quixote, has been translated into about 60 languages. To this day, the Bible remains the best-selling book of all time. In the academic world, scholars keep score of how often any articles they write are cited by other scholars. By this year's secular score, Jesus' intellectual impact is unprecedented. Why is this? Because when everything else fails, God's word works. Jesus explained it this way: "It is the Spirit who gives life. The flesh profits nothing. The words that I speak to you are spirit and they are life." If you are a teacher, you know that the number one question in any class is, "Will this be on the exam?" If you want to pass your exams and hear "well done" from the teacher, get into God's word each day and get God's word into you. This has been your word for today.
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1: We are not conformed to this world. As Apostle Paul advises us in Romans 12 verse 2, don't copy the behavior and customs of this world, but let God transform you into a new person by changing the way you think. Then you will learn to know God's will for you, which is good and pleasing and perfect.
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Through your support, you're standing with the Vision family, helping people look to God daily across Australia and beyond. You are

0: A man once owned a lolly shop, and obviously his main customers were young children coming daily to buy these lollies. There was one particular child who always brought fake money to pay for these. Nevertheless, he always accepted the cash, knowing that he was gaining no benefit from this. Someone once questioned him about this, to which he replied, "The only reason I'm accepting this fake money is to remind myself not to be fake in other areas in my life." The truth is, guys, so many people are not living life as the real them, but instead a cheap copy, or in some cases a complete fake. Let's become secure in the very person that we're made and who we're destined to be, and not live in this world as a fake. Let this be a bit of a reminder, like that money in the lolly shop. I'm Andy Kirk.
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1: In the Old Testament, God tells Jeremiah, "Obey me, and I will be your God, and you will be my people. Do everything as I say, and all will be well."
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1: I hate tidying my room because as soon as it gets tidy, I'll turn around and it's messy again. I don't know how it happens, it just happens. I'm sure you know what I'm talking about. Clean things don't stay clean for long, but there's one exception. The moment you accept what Jesus has done for you at the cross, you become forgiven and perfectly clean on the inside. It doesn't matter what you look like or what you feel like, because Jesus did a perfect work on the cross, paying for every sin you will ever commit. This means that if you accept His gift, you will be made clean forever, and you become a child of God, and this can never be taken away from you. It sounds too good to be true, but that's how much God loves you. So what are you waiting for? Reach out and receive Jesus today.
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0: G'day, it's Andy Goulet from Red Frogs Australia Chaplaincy Network. You know what, in life sometimes I think about, you know, what is true Christianity and what do I think is a true Christian looks like? And I just love the scripture in Matthew 20:28 where it says Jesus didn't come to be served, but to serve and give his life as a ransom for many. I think what true Christianity looks like is people willing to serve, people willing to give up their own agendas and their own priorities and their own things they want to do to serve someone else. You know what? To be a true Christian today is to serve someone in your world.
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1: The word for today comes from John chapter 6, verse 63, and it says, "The words that I speak to you are spirit and they are life." Jesus was called rabbi 11 times in the Gospels, but he wasn't like any other rabbi. Rabbis quoted others, but Jesus said, "Truly, I say to you." In the Gospel of John, he said it twice. "Truly, truly, I say to you." The reason Jesus wasn't like any other rabbi was because he was God manifested in the flesh. And Paul says, "Christ in whom are hidden all the treasures of wisdom and knowledge." The early church fathers had a favorite saying, "The Gospels are a river in which a gnat can swim and an elephant can drown." The Gospels, the record of Christ's life and teaching, have impacted the world so much that they have been translated into thousands of languages, more than any other book. The second most translated book, Don Quixote, has been translated into about 60 languages. To this day, the Bible remains the best-selling book of all time. In the academic world, scholars keep score of how often any articles they write are cited by other scholars. By this year's secular score, Jesus' intellectual impact is unprecedented. Why is this? Because when everything else fails, God's word works. Jesus explained it this way: "It is the Spirit who gives life. The flesh profits nothing. The words that I speak to you are spirit and they are life." If you are a teacher, you know that the number one question in any class is, "Will this be on the exam?" If you want to pass your exams and hear "well done" from the teacher, get into God's word each day and get God's word into you. This has been your word for today.
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1: I was jet skiing with friends, and when we were putting the jet ski back on the trailer, I said, let me tie it on. And when we were driving down the road, there was a massive bang, and we saw the jet ski sliding across the road. I felt sick because I'd stuffed up. I wanted to pay for the jet ski to be fixed, but I couldn't afford anything because I was a teenager and I had no money. I couldn't pay for the mess I'd made. We've all sinned. We've all made bad decisions, and there's a cost. We can't pay this price. It's too much. 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If you accept Jesus's payment, you'll be forgiven and you'll get to enter into a lifelong relationship with God that lasts forever. So what are you waiting for? Reach out and receive Jesus today.
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Through your support, you're standing with the Vision family, helping people look to God daily across Australia and beyond. You are

0: Before, there was Justin Bieber. I had someone else tell me to never say never. It is one of the most important words of advice I have ever received, and I've always held it close to my heart. While I'm not currently holding any world number one singles or dancing across the Broadway scene, this advice had a different meaning for me, and it's changed my world for the better. When we disagree with one another, it's easy to get emotional and heated. It's also easy to end up disagreeing, arguing, and fighting about something so far from the actual issue, we don't even remember what the problem was in the first place. Disagreements are part of our nature and part of building healthy relationships. They're going to happen and we can't avoid them. The good thing is that they actually promote understanding and growth within one another. One of the most important things I've ever been told is not to bring always and never into a disagreement. You always leave the toilet seat up. You always take things without asking. You always bring up the past. You never let me go out. You never care about me. These statements are attacking and hurtful to the other person. Do they really always do these things all of the time? Have they really never once taken the time to do that thing you're accusing them of neglecting? Removing these words from our disagreements helps us to be accountable for what we're saying. It helps us to continue being truthful, even when we're hurt. Instead, use words like, when a situation like this happens, it can make me feel. This helps the other person see clearly what you're trying to say, without feeling attacked. This will help them to respond in a similar way, and a discussion can take place about the issue at hand, without any more necessary hurt. I'm Mel Harris, talking relationships.
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0: The word relationship almost always takes our mind to boyfriend and girlfriend, or husband and wife. But not often is the first thing we think of all about the everyday people we spend our time encountering. Franklin Roosevelt, the 32nd president in the United States, said, "Today we are faced with the preeminent fact that if civilization is to survive, we must cultivate the science of human relationships. The ability of all peoples of all kinds to live together in the same world in peace." This sounds like such a profound quote, but in fact it's what we should all be doing every day, cultivating great relationships with all those around us. This week, have a look at who's around you and see how you can love, care, better their world, and cultivate that relationship. I'm Andy Kirk.
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2: If you do the right thing in God's sight, you will inherit his promises. 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Then you will enter and occupy the good land that the Lord swore to give your ancestors."
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1: The word for today comes from Proverbs chapter 2, verse 6. From his mouth come knowledge and understanding. The saying knowledge is power is true, and it's even more dynamic in the spiritual realm. The more you know about God, the more confident you'll be. Knowledge of God's word can give clarity to the puzzling issues of life. When a certain religious sect tried to pull Jesus into one of their debates on a particular issue, he replied, "Your mistake is that you don't know the scriptures, and you don't know the power of God." There are some truths you need to settle in your heart and let them bring peace to your spirit. For example, no one else can thwart God's purpose for your life. The Lord Almighty has purpose, and who can thwart him? His hand is stretched out, and who can turn it back? You also need to settle in your mind that no matter what happens, things are working out for your good. Therefore, you can resist anxiety and worry. We know that all things work together for good to those who love God, to those who are called according to his purpose. Daniel reminds us that God gives wisdom to the wise and knowledge to those who have understanding. He reveals deep and secret things. He knows what is in the darkness, and light dwells with him. The light you need belongs to God, and you never have to feel insecure regarding any aspect of your knowledge when you know him, for he knows everything. This has been The Word for Today.
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0: Let's be real. Living different isn't always easy. Life's hard. We get discouraged, question our faith, and it's easy to feel alone. But the good news is, you aren't alone. God's got your back, and so do we. So if there's something you'd like prayer for, text us your prayer request on 0401 132 888 and we'll be praying for you. 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

0: 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You got the victory. 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
1: One time at school, I threw something off the balcony as the principal was walking underneath, and it hit him right in the middle of his bald head. I was so afraid. I remember waiting in his office, so I tucked my shirt in so tight and I pulled up my socks higher than they've ever been, trying to show that I was a good boy, hoping that he wouldn't punish me. Did you know that you don't have to look the part to receive God's love, and you aren't disqualified from his love because you've made mistakes? Jesus already took the punishment for all the bad things you'll ever do. So don't be scared of God. He's not out to punish you. He wants you to receive what Jesus has done so that you can start to live a loving relationship with him that lasts forever. What are you waiting for? Reach out and receive Jesus today.
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0: The reality television entry on Wikipedia lists over 300 current and former reality TV series. Included are Survivor, Big Brother, and a show Who's Your Daddy, which paired a woman searching for her biological father, seven imposters, a restraining order for her birth father if he lost the competition, and a $100,000 prize. Mercifully, this show was cancelled after only one episode. Reality TV is so pervasive that it now has its own network. And according to The Economist, one out of every seven teenagers hopes to attain fame through an appearance on a reality TV show. There is no doubt that reality television is popular. And please understand, these shows aren't reality. Entertaining, maybe. Realistic, not at all. But that doesn't prevent people from thinking that what they see on TV is how the world really is. When people's problems come their way, they get distorted by their perception of reality based upon what they see on these shows. I think we need to give ourselves a bit of a reality check and realise we live in the real world and we can actually make a real difference. Let's focus on the things that are real and not spend our time on the things that aren't. I'm Andy Kerr.
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1: When you're around different people, you feel different emotions. 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
1: The word for today comes from Proverbs chapter 2, verse 6. From his mouth come knowledge and understanding. The saying knowledge is power is true, and it's even more dynamic in the spiritual realm. The more you know about God, the more confident you'll be. Knowledge of God's word can give clarity to the puzzling issues of life. When a certain religious sect tried to pull Jesus into one of their debates on a particular issue, he replied, "Your mistake is that you don't know the scriptures, and you don't know the power of God." There are some truths you need to settle in your heart and let them bring peace to your spirit. For example, no one else can thwart God's purpose for your life. The Lord Almighty has purpose, and who can thwart him? His hand is stretched out, and who can turn it back? You also need to settle in your mind that no matter what happens, things are working out for your good. Therefore, you can resist anxiety and worry. We know that all things work together for good to those who love God, to those who are called according to his purpose. Daniel reminds us that God gives wisdom to the wise and knowledge to those who have understanding. He reveals deep and secret things. He knows what is in the darkness, and light dwells with him. The light you need belongs to God, and you never have to feel insecure regarding any aspect of your knowledge when you know him, for he knows everything. This has been your word for today.
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0: G'day, it's Andy Goulet from Red Frogs Australia. You know what in life, I think sometimes we all want to make a difference. And one of our goals is we want to create legacy, leave a lasting impression that makes a difference in our world. And you know what, sometimes I think that there's too many gunners out there. I was going to get involved. I was going to volunteer. I was going to do this. But you know what, don't be a gunner in life. Get out and have a crack. You know, I've got a philosophy in life. Doing something is better than nothing. You can't do everything, but you can do something. Don't be a gunner. Get out and have a go. Doing something is better than nothing.
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God, give me the strength to be everything I know you've called me to be. 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
2: Good afternoon. In stories making news, former Prime Minister John Howard has joined more than a dozen coalition MPs in a public push for stronger gambling laws. The group argues the government's current proposed reforms, which include advertising restrictions, don't go far enough. The Reserve Bank governor says recent interest rate hikes have most likely cooled the housing market as prices come down. Recent data shows the Australian economy is slowing as higher rates and cost of living pressures bite. Victoria's Allan government has pushed through its new political donation laws after a marathon sitting of state parliament, which ended at 5 o'clock this morning. The High Court threw out the rules in April after an appeal from two former independent candidates. And in sport, the Western Bulldogs will welcome back Cody Waitman when they play Hawthorn at the MCG tonight. The forward hasn't played since 2024, following a string of knee injuries and infection. I'm Gareth Stafford, and those are the latest news and sport headlines.
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1: Obedience is so much more than rules. It'll keep you from a spiritual death. John 8 verse 51 warns, "Very truly I tell you, whoever obeys my word will never see death."
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There's so many things that you allow that I sometimes question. How you feel about me, I know how I feel about you.

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1: Have you ever stood under a waterfall? 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
2: In stories making news, the Prime Minister's approval rating has slumped to its lowest level since winning office. According to the latest news poll, just 36% of Australians are satisfied with Anthony Albanese's performance, while 60% are dissatisfied. Meantime, Australia's Energy Minister will fly to Germany this week for climate talks ahead of COP31 later this year. Chris Bowen will use the trip to visit Europe's biggest commercial sustainable aviation fuel production site. The tax office is chasing more than $4 billion in overdue penalties and fines, almost double the amount from previous years. The ATO says a big part of the money is fines for failing to lodge returns. Mediators from Pakistan have met with Iran's foreign minister in Tehran to discuss peace talks with the US. The meeting has been held as the US and Iran exchanged fresh missile strikes, further testing a shaky ceasefire. To sport, and in the AFL, the Sydney Swans have come from behind to beat the Saints by 2 points in a thriller at the SCG. That's the news and sport headlines. More details soon.
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0: gentleman had given in his honour, and several people were present who were jealous of the great admiral's success. They sat mocking him, saying, "Anybody can sail across the ocean, and anybody can coast along the islands on the other side, just as you have done. It is the simplest thing in the world." Columbus made no answer, but after a while he took an egg from a dish and said to the company, "Who among you can make this egg stand on its end?" One by one, it was passed around the room and all the gentlemen tried, with no prevail. Then Columbus took the egg and struck its small end gently upon the table so as to break the shell a little, after there was no trouble in making it stand upright. He simply said, "It is the simplest thing in the world, anybody can do it," after he has been shown how. Let me say, don't be someone who sits on the sideline mocking those who are having a go, only to say it was easy after the solution has been presented. But instead, be someone who solves mysteries and reaches the ends of the earth. I'm Andy Kerr.
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2: In stories making news, former Australian of the Year Professor Richard Scolia is being remembered as a pioneer following his death at the age of 59. The medical researcher was diagnosed with an aggressive form of brain cancer in 2023 and was given just months to live. His family confirmed his death in Sydney on Sunday. Neil Danaher's family says it's mixed feelings ahead of this afternoon's big freeze. His wife Jan and daughter Beck say they've been overwhelmed by love and support since Danaher's death last month. A revamped Neil Danaher trophy for the best player on ground will be voted on by the two coaches. Overseas, and Ukrainian President Volodymyr Zelensky has arrived in London for emergency defence talks with the leaders of Britain, France and Germany. The meeting follows a Russian drone strike that partially destroyed an old nuclear fuel storage facility in the Chernobyl exclusion zone. Sport, and Alexander Zverev has won his first maiden tennis title, taking out the French Open. That's the news and sport headlines. More details soon.

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1: The word for today comes from Proverbs chapter 2, verse 6. From his mouth come knowledge and understanding. The saying knowledge is power is true, and it's even more dynamic in the spiritual realm. The more you know about God, the more confident you'll be. Knowledge of God's word can give clarity to the puzzling issues of life. When a certain religious sect tried to pull Jesus into one of their debates on a particular issue, he replied, "Your mistake is that you don't know the scriptures, and you don't know the power of God. There are some truths you need to settle in your heart and let them bring peace to your spirit. For example, no one else can thwart God's purpose for your life. The Lord Almighty has purpose, and who can thwart him? His hand is stretched out, and who can turn it back? You also need to settle in your mind that no matter what happens, things are working out for your good. Therefore, you can resist anxiety and worry. We know that all things work together for good to those who love God, to those who are called according to his purpose." Daniel reminds us that God gives wisdom to the wise and knowledge to those who have understanding. He reveals deep and secret things. He knows what is in the darkness, and light dwells with him. The light you need belongs to God, and you never have to feel insecure regarding any aspect of your knowledge when you know him, for he knows everything. This has been your word for today.
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2: In stories making news, tensions have spiked in the Middle East as the conflict enters its 100th day following direct Iranian missile strikes on Israeli territory. Tehran launched the waves after Israel carried out airstrikes on Hezbollah targets in Beirut. The US president has stated American troops will remain deployed in the region until the war is resolved. The Queensland Premier is warning changes to the disaster funding recovery framework would leave local councils and ratepayers worse off. On average, the federal government chips in 75% of the state's disaster funding. The proposed changes would see that drop to just 50%, leaving councils with millions to pick up. Health authorities are concerned there have been over 52,000 cases of RSV virus in Australia so far this year. Severe cases can lead to pneumonia and death. And Aussie pole vault star Curtis Marshall has spoiled the party at the Stockholm Diamond League, beating hometown hero by 10 centimetres. That's the news and sport headlines. I'm Tracy Weir. More details soon.
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2: 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Blessed is the man who fears the Lord, who greatly delights in his commandments."
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1: I've had lots of different friends over the years. 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Nothing can separate you from His love. Once you've started a relationship with Jesus, He promises never to leave you or let you down. 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Even if you mess up, He'll still be there to pick you up, hold you, and move you forward. He's a true friend that sticks closer than a brother. So what are you waiting for? 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
2: In stories making news, former Australian of the Year, Professor Richard Scollier, has died at the age of 59. The leading pathologist passed away overnight, 3 years after being diagnosed with an aggressive form of brain cancer. A spike in data centre construction across New South Wales and Victoria has overtaken the scale of the last decade's mining boom. Private companies have injected nearly $300 billion into technology infrastructure over the past year, setting new national records for equipment spending. Overseas, and Iran says it has launched a series of strikes against northern Israel as a warning. It is the first such bombardment from Tehran since the fragile ceasefire took effect in early April. The latest escalation is expected to complicate mediation efforts to end the war. And wrapping up round 14 of the NRL, the Sharks posted 5 unanswered tries to beat the Dragons 34-12. The Panthers beat the Tigers 68-0. That's the news and sport headlines. I'm Tracy Weir. More details soon.
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